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6: T's had an argument earlier. 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
7: Like a pimp.
6: Sing the first verse. Go.
8: I don't know the first verse, but I know the song, Bean. 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
9: I do know the song.
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9: I don't know it by heart.
8: I
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5: 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Northwest Highway.
6: 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Northwest Highway is Loop 12.
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on, little baby. Come on, little baby. That's In a Minute right here on 97.9 The Beat. All right, man. You better know where you at right now. This is the Beat Invasion Show. Spaceboy Fresh. And matter of fact, in 3 minutes, I got your chance. Well, I'll let you know exactly when you can win yourself some Big 3 tickets. But in the meantime, between time, here go that new music, Momo Boyd Infinity Song with Oops.

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Man, I love this vibe, man. This is the type of song you just roll the windows up or down and just, you know what I'm talking about, do your best. You know what I'm saying? Just one hand on the wheel, just sideways with it. That's called Oops, Momo Boy Infinity Song. And I told you, man, I got your passes to go to the Big Three, and this is how you gonna get them, man. At 7:35, you'll hear Ice Cube hop on this radio and tell you to call and be number 9. I'm here to let you know, just like this T.I. song, all right? So make sure you keep it stuck right here on 97.9 The Beat. If you trying to go see Big Three, 7:35 is your chance. Come on, let's go. Yeah.

Tim's. I feel you, girl. I got what you need too, baby. And I ain't talking about you. I'm talking about you. Just listen to this radio. Your chance to go to Ice Cube. Big 3 is coming up in 3 minutes. Right now, here goes Sensational. Chris Brown featuring DeVito and Lo-J. You know, the beat invasion. We play Afro beats. We play hip-hop. Man, we get this thing crunk. So I need you to turn your radios up 2 more notches. Get your thumb ready to cop.

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It ain't Andre 3K. Think I won't drop the location. I still got PTSD. Mother the big three. 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
1: Hey, what's up?
2: Got all. Hey, you my caller number 4. I just want you to know you can hang up and call some more.
1: Oh, my God.
2: Come on. If you want to go to the Big 3, call me right now. Let's go. Here go Cardi B, every time.

0: Same trip, Isaiah Rashad right here on 97.9 a beat, and I got a trip that you ain't been on. A trip to the big three. Next person is my caller number 9. Let's go.
1: I got a winner.
0: Not a beat. What's your name is?
2: Missy.
0: Well, Missy, you my caller number 9. You ain't missed that.
2: Look at me. Check me out.
0: I'm checking you out, and everybody gonna be checking you out while you inside the American Airlines Center August 15th for the Big 3 playoff game. My dog Ice Cube bringing it back in town, baby. Hey, you got your way in, but I want to know who you gonna bring with you, friend.
2: I'm actually gonna bring my nephew for back to school.
0: Oh, come on, hey, dear nephew. Hey, that's a perfect back to school gift. Matter of fact, speaking of back to school, we got a bunch of that going on. Back to school. But look, we gonna go ahead and do our big one with you, Missy. I'm gonna get your information, but right now I need everybody that's tuned in to understand this, okay? That may be the last big three tickets that I got for tonight, okay? It's okay though, because we got some real special 8 o'clock going on with my sis, my good sis, the one and only DJ Queen Agnes, all Afro Fusion Mix. Keep it locked.
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the freshest thing on radio right now. It is also coming back at 10 p.m. tonight. All right. 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

0: 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This feel like vacation music. 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Hold up.
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That is that goal. That's Mariah the Scientist with Is It a Crime? And the answer is it should be a crime, Mariah. It should be a crime because people ain't right these days. Ah, the dating pool got piss in it. Anyways, you know we heard it right here on 97.9 The Beat, home of the Ricky Smiley Morning Show. I'm Spaceboy Fresh. 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I'm going to tell you right now, man, the biggest thing going on in the city right now is the Big Three, all right? Ice Cube is back. The Big Three and a Big D, pause, is in the city, okay? Hey, it's going up until it's down August 15th at the American Airlines Center. Hey, man, the playoffs is here. Our team is in the playoffs. Bring the kids. Get your tickets. Man, they only

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9: Shoot, man, my old boss and my old job, man. I mean, she got grandkids, and I just turned 30 a couple weeks ago. You know, she at least double my age, but, like, we really divided for a long time. We kind of keeping it on the DL right now.
10: This is Lemon Pepper. My girl is 36 years old. I'm 68, girl.
8: Wow. So you going to put a ring on it, or what you going to do? Or y'all just having fun? Like,
10: hell
8: what
10: no, don't be cursing me like that. Oh. Don't curse me.
8: So what you are you like a sugar daddy? You tricking? Like,
10: yeah, I'm tricking, yo. 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
8: Oh, not all beanie. Trying to sprinkle a little lemon pepper on that. You hear me? I ain't mad at that.
10: I put some season on it, trust me.
8: Oh my gosh. We need to keep PG around here. At least until the kids get back to school. Hey, you can hear more crazy stories weekdays, 9 a.m. to 3 p.m. on the Kickback with me, Jazzy Black, on 97.9 The
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0: 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Of course, man, we are the hip-hop station that is kicking flavor with the stargazing Blazers, man. No, for real. Shout out to Uno Loso. Shout out to Head Huncho Amir. We doing it in a major way. If you like what you just heard, man, make sure you tap in with them folk. But tap in with me. The number's 844-787-1979. I need to know if they got it or not it with that one. Honestly, I don't really need to know, because I know what I know. That joint is tough, man. One time for Uno Loso. Welcome back, big homie. We're going to keep this thing bobbing. Hey, all I need from you is 6 minutes of your time, man. We're going to get to the other side of this, man. I got Big Tuck, Not a Stain. I got some Chris Brown coming up. Even some DJ Khaled with Rihanna and Bryson Tiller with Wild Thoughts. We're going to take it there for real right here on 97.9 The Beat.
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3: You better say here. 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
4: 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Diamond D got two or three verses that never released from Pimp C that he's got right now in his computer. 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
6: Vicky Cobb is the lady that really gave us the show with Usher. 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
0: 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All right, Queen Agnes, it's time we go ahead and open up these phone lines. Everybody been calling in. 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

What you mean I ain't fresh? 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All right, up next, we got SZA with Snooze. 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

0: There go Future with California Girl. And if you know me, you know my planet is California. So shout out to my California girls that's in the building as well. 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I'm Spaceboy Fresh again, man, your favorite alien out of Oak Cliff, California. 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
10: 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We weren't together.
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1: On the count of three. 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
1: Let's get the party started. 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

like, that beef was just real quick. 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Jim, Master J, Space Boy Fresh, weekend wrap-up mix. 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
9: Yesterday, I watched New Jack City. Do y'all believe I've never saw all New Jack City all the way through?
10: Why not? Real?
9: I've never seen it all the way through. Yesterday, I got a chance to do that. 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When Juice come on, I'm sitting down. I don't care what I'm doing.
11: Classic.
9: What about you, Shani?
10: See, that's one. Juice, Waiting to Excel.
9: Ooh.
10: Yeah.
11: That's a good man, Savannah.
10: 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Whitney Houston is in there.
9: That's true, we get to see her
10: do her thing again. But then one of my other favorites, Love Jones. That's one of my favorite movies of all time.
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11: I like Life. 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
9: Let's do it again. And JJ from Good Times in there, too.
11: 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That's a good one.
9: The Trendsetter, OG Ron C.
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downfall to make them richer. 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You run to Atlanta when you need a check balance. Let me break it down for you, this the real challenge. 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Hey, what? Lil Baby help you get your lingo up. What? 21, get your first

0: Can I speak to Ashley Ward? Hey, Ashley, this is Jazzy Black for 97.9 The Beat. I've got my girl Amy Withright from 1-800 Truck Rig. We heard you trying to get your rent paid, girl.
1: Yeah. Hey, Ashley, you're a single mom of three, and you just could use a little bit of a break. Is that what's going on?
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11: Yesterday, I watched New Jack City. Do y'all believe I've never saw all New Jack City all the way through?
12: Why not? Real?
11: I've never seen it all the way through. Yesterday, I got a chance to do that. So it got me to thinking, like, some movies, when I see them, I have to sit down, whatever I'm doing. When Juice come on, I'm sitting down. I don't care what I'm doing.
13: Classic.
11: What about you, Shani?
12: See, that's one. Juice, Waiting to Excel.
11: Ooh.
12: Yeah.
13: That's a good man, Savannah.
12: Yeah, Waiting to Excel. Whitney Houston is in that.
11: That's true.
12: We get to see her do her thing again. But then one of my other favorites, Love Jones. That's one of my favorite movies of all time.
13: Love Jones is good.
11: Jack Frost.
13: I like Life. Let's Do It Again, I think it is.
11: Oh, that's Bill Cosby.
13: Bill Cosby.
11: Yeah, let's do it again. And JJ from Good Times in that, too.
13: Yeah. That's a good one.
11: The trendsetter, OG Ron C.
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10: 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That's not really working, is it?

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1: 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I've got my girl Amy Witherite from 1-800 Track Rake on the phone, too. We heard you was trying to get your rent paid.
0: Oh, my gosh, yes. Yeah, hey, Chaney, tell us a little bit about it. Sounds like you're working really hard. You're trying to take care of all those kids you got, and the bills are just piling up.
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0: Yeah, we get it. 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
0: Yeah. 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
11: We had Powerhouse.
0: Oh, yeah. 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
11: Yeah, we had Powerhouse, Corey Style,
10: and
11: all them.
10: Rest in peace,
11: Bowling.
0: Oh, Stampede. Yeah, Stampede Records. 24 them.
11: We had Big Dang, Highland Hills Records.
0: Oh, Big Dang. 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
11: So we Rally Boys. So the city was real, but let's go over our bio, though. We started with Kiki. If you go back and look at our street fame, we did songs with ESG, Juvenile.
10: I love you, Juvie, but yeah, we had words. Like, I was young, man, having a little money, man. I didn't like it.
0: Yeah.
10: And I asked him, is this the best you could do? Yeah. And he got offended, hold man. On. But I was offended having to pay for that.
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1: B2K, that bitch go bum, bum, bum. 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I get your murder discounted. I see your gain on the flight out to heaven on Groupon. 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

0: 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I just want to let y'all know that I've been listening to y'all my whole life. 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
1: Let's get the party started. 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

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Pots on swole, bro. 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

0: Can I speak to Ashley Ward? Hey, Ashley, this is Jazzy Black for 97.9 The Beat. I've got my girl Amy Withright from 1-800 Truck Rig. Here, you trying to get your rent paid, girl?
1: Yeah. Hey, Ashley, you're a single mom of three, and you just could use a little bit of a break. 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
14: 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She said I got a fireplace. The legendary Jack Frost. Are you a cuffer? Is it cuffing season? 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
18: Time to take a break for prayer. Today, dear God, we pray for improved spiritual vision. We seek to be empowered to see the best in people, even when they are showing us their worst. We seek to feel the God-given love embedded in all of us, even when others may be showing us meanness and disregard. We seek to possess heightened discernment so that we can recognize lies, deceptions, and falsehoods, even when they are dressed up in exciting and attractive packaging. We seek to be able to recognize when our assistance is needed, even when no word may have been spoken. And we ask you, dear God, to love and direct our steps, guide and protect our very existence during these times of change and uncertainty. Please, dear God, improve our spiritual vision. Amen and hallelujah.
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0: I'm going to do a little old school right here, man. This is going to bless you right here. Here's Marvin Winer.
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0: Oh, man. Well, I had to throw that one in there, y'all. That's Marvin Winer, y'all. Hey, I hope y'all got your praise on this morning, man. Ricky Smile, the morning show, got your front page right here.
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0: Right here, good morning.
2: Good morning, Ricky. It's Monday, August 10th. Here's what's going on in the news. A disturbing death in Mississippi is now drawing national attention 1 week after a 29-year-old black woman was found hanging from a tree behind a vacant home. Now, the woman has since been identified as Tasha Fortune, and civil rights voices are joining her family and local leaders in demanding answers. Fortune's body was discovered on August 3rd, and authorities say it may have been there for several days. Her cause and manner of death have still not been determined, and police have not said whether there was foul play, but the circumstances have reignited painful questions in a state with a long history of racial violence. And they also come amid scrutiny of other unexplained deaths involving young black people in Mississippi, including that of 18-year-old Nolan Wells, who was found near Horn Island dead after disappearing during a July 4th boat trip. His cause of death remains undetermined as well. In other news, U.S. efforts to end the fighting with Iran are facing some major pushback. Israel has rejected President Trump's Gaza Board of Peace plan. Prime Minister Benjamin Netanyahu says Hamas must fully disarm before Israeli troops withdraw. And Hamas says it's willing to move forward with the plan, but accuses Israel of standing in the way. Iran is also laying out demands before reopening the Strait of Hormuz, including lifting the U.S. blockade. Lastly, Ricky, you might want to get up and get moving because apparently we need more exercise than they told us before. A new study says adults may need closer to 9 or 10 hours of exercise a week to really cut the risk of heart attacks and strokes. That's 3 to 4 times more than the current recommendation of about 2.5 hours a week. And if you're starting from a lower fitness level, researchers say you may even need more. For info on these stories and more, go to RickySmileyMorningShow.com. 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
4: What up, man? We lost another great sports figure. NBA's second winningest head coach in history, Don Nelson, passed away at the age of 86. One of only two coaches to have at least 250 wins with three different teams. He did it with the Bucks, did it with the Mavs, and he did it with the Golden State Warriors. And let's not forget, he won 5 championships as a player with the Boston Celtics. Minnesota Lynx, Kayla McBride sets the WNBA single game 3-point record. She dropped 10 threes yesterday in a victory over the Dallas Wings. And by the way, scored a cool 43 points like it wasn't nothing. So big up to Kayla McBride out there. Los Angeles Lakers superstar Luka Doncic's ex-fiance said last week that she is willing to settle their issues amicably without the American courts, which sounded like good news for Luka. But now she filed a new claim in Slovenia, which is their home, and she's seeking $50 million.
2: Wow.
4: Oh, man. I think $10 million for the kids and then $40 million for her.
2: 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She'd be like a billionaire in Slovenia.
4: Oh, man. So we'll see what happens, man. That's my quick sports report right there. Alfreda sitting in for the brat. You got the hot spot coming up next with the Ricky Smiley Morning Show.
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9: 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I've got my girl Amy Withright from 1-800 Truck Rig. 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

0: 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Drop it like it's hot. Drop it like it's hot. So hot and...
1: Woo! You can catch me at the hot spot. It's the B-R-A-T. All right,
0: y'all, 29 minutes after
1: now.
0: Y'all got the hot spot right here. What up,
1: Afritas? What up, Ricky? So listen to this. Usher is laughing off a viral theory that he secretly... sent a clone or a body double on stage during a recent stop on his R&B tour with Chris Brown. Now, here's what happened. This speculation started after videos from the Friday tour stop at MetLife Stadium in Jersey began circulating online. And in the clips, Usher is dressed in white and wearing sunglasses. But some viewers were convinced that that performer didn't look exactly like Usher. So fans started scrutinizing everything from his facial features and movements to his hands, with some people pointing out to what they believed was the absence of Usher's recognizable hand tattoos. So Usher entered the chat and wrote, "Y'all are funny. Clone? They can't clone this." He also joked about artificial intelligence, arguing that the technology hasn't reached the point where it could reproduce him convincingly enough to pull off this alleged switch, saying, quote, "AI ain't that advanced." So I'm sure, you know, a double. All right. So if you like the first record-breaking Michael Jackson movie, get ready because Michael 2 is on the way. You knew that if you saw the first one, you could tell there was another one coming. Now, the chairman of Lionsgate says production on Michael 2 should start late this year or early next year, with a slated premiere of next year or possibly 2028. About 30% of that sequel was already shot while they were filming the first movie, so that was smart. Because
2: man, nothing about one hitting on this, though. When they going to do one on Reeby coming down them steps on Centipede?
3: Okay. coming soon.
1: No, man. It was man, if you saw the first movie, it was like there was no Reeby or Janet. Like, there was no other. They weren't
2: we
1: even
2: need
1: in the
2: Reeby
1: movie.
2: Coming down them steps on Centipede. Do
1: Come
2: you hear
1: on,
2: me?
1: Man.
3: Come on now.
1: Come on.
2: I ain't supporting nothing until they do right by Reeby.
1: Ah, Ricky. Okay, congrats to the class of 2027 honorees for a star on the Walk of Fame. That's the Hollywood Walk of Fame. Idris Elba, Delroy Lindo, David Alan Grier. I can't believe David Alan Grier doesn't have one already. Keke Palmer, Lil Wayne, Raven Simone, Grandmaster Flash doesn't have a thing on the Hollywood Walk of Fame. Come on.
3: I think they're
1: star?
3: In the Rock and Roll Hall of Fame.
1: Okay, Charlamagne the God as well. They're all going to be honored with stars on the Hollywood Walk of Fame. So congratulations to all the honorees. And we would love
2: congratulations.
1: Yes, big yeah. deal. That's a big deal. We would love for y'all to honor us and join us on the One Voyage Cruise. We sail October 26th through November 1st. Ricky Smiley is going to be your host, and we are broadcasting live. I cannot wait. I'm already working out trying to get my body right.
4: Huh?
1: Yeah. What is that, Dave?
2: Your body, you straight out, Freedom?
1: No, I'm not. I'm skinny
3: pretty
1: fat.
3: Good, baby.
1: Listen.
4: She got a fupa.
1: Oh, I do not have
2: What's
1: a fupa.
2: What's your mother?
1: How
2: well,
1: dare you?
2: She ain't got no fupa. Don't say that.
1: You okay, listen. Ricky
2: well,
1: is going to be our
2: crush
1: host.
2: You out.
1: 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It's going to be so fun. I'm super excited. We also got golf tournaments. Hey, Garrett, bring me the outfits.
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20: It's about to get cold outside. 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
20: 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She said I got a fireplace. The legendary Jack Frost. Are you a cuffer? Is a cuffer season? What's going on?
22: Hey, man, my old lady listening. Yes. Oh, damn. We are cuddling. We are holding. We are touching.
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23: building. 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
20: Just put it out there about the benefits and the disappointments of cuffing.
22: Cuffing is a beautiful thing, man. Cuffing, snuggling, cuddling. All men are physical, Big Pink.
20: Yeah.
22: All men are physical. 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
20: 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You know what I'm saying?
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20: Me and T's had an argument earlier. 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
0: Jack Frost.
20: So sing the lyrics. What was the song, Tease?
0: No, like a pimp.
20: What's the name of the song?
0: Like a pimp.
20: Sing the first verse. 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
2: I don't know the first verse, but I know the song, Bean. 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
40: All right, y'all. Ricky Smiley in the morning show. It is about that time for Rock Tease Joke of the Day. All right, that is what up, Rock.
41: What up, Mine? What's the problem with unemployment jokes?
40: What is the problem?
41: None of them work.
40: That's good. That's good.
41: Come on, guys. I like that one, man.
42: That's pretty good.
40: Boy, that's good.
41: Netflix online too.
42: Let's go, dog.
40: Yeah.
42: Let's go.
40: What's the problem with unemployment jokes? None of them work.
41: None of them work.
40: I'm gonna tell you, that's funny. Is that like a double? Where, hey, Craig, you said a double entendre? Is that not really? What kind of joke is that in the joke world?
41: Just a funny joke. It's like a play on words.
40: Right.
43: Yeah.
41: Yeah. It's like a play on words.
42: Yes, sir. Gary, I heard you chuckle back there, Mike.
43: Yeah, it was cute.
40: They don't work, Gary. None of them work.
43: None of them. And they mean that literally.
40: Oh. Yeah, that's good, Rob. I'm going to let you make it with that one.
42: Let's go, dog.
40: I'm going to let you make it with that one, big dog. That's a good way to start off Monday. All right, Gary, what you got coming up next?
41: Coming up next, I have the word of the week. Yes, I have that word of the week coming up next on the Rick Smiley Morning Show.

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9: 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Got up in a handful of delays, early accidents, and construction. Two of the biggest delay right now in the Metroplex is in Fort Worth, off east of 820 North Bumpton, Craig Street, and Meadowbrook Drive. It's closed there due to construction. Stop traffic, expect to Rosedale, / Spur 303. It is an 18-minute delay. 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Getting ready for a mostly sunny day coming our way. Temperature highs of 100. Could feel like 105. Back down to 79 this evening. It is currently that 79, feeling like 85. Now that's your traffic and weather. And I'm Kirby Lozano for the Ricky Smiley Morning Show on 97.9 The Beat.
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16: Shout out Chef's Corner over there in the Funk off 30 and right off 30 in Oakland over there by Club Ritzy. 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
16: 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Shout out Dr. Alfred. Shout out my boy CJ and everybody over there. TDK, myself, Shawnee. Saturday, August 15th from 5 to 9. And it's the pre 817. 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
16: 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A lot of other Twisted Black, I'm telling you to come on out, man.
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4: 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Got about a handful of delays right now, but the biggest one by far is in Fort Worth, up East Loop 820 northbound between Craig Street and Meadowbrook Drive. We have that road construction there with the rotary reduced to the right lane getting by. Stop traffic's going back to Rosedale Street / Spur 303, and it's currently a 33-minute delay. 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Abundantly sunshiny kind of day coming our way. Temperature highs of 100. Could feel like 105. Back down to 79 this evening. It's currently that 79. Feeling like 84. Now that's your traffic and weather. And I'm Kirby Lozano for the Ricky Smiley Morning Show on 97.9 The Beat.
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5: Yesterday, I watched New Jack City. 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
6: 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Real?
5: I've never seen it all the way through. Yesterday, I got a chance to do that. 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When Juice come on, I'm sitting down. I don't care what I'm doing.
7: Classic.
5: What about you, Shani?
6: See, that's one. Juice, Waiting to Excel.
5: Ooh. Ugh.
6: Yeah.
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6: Yeah, Waiting to Excel. Whitney Houston is in that.
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6: Look,
5: that's true.
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7: I like Life. 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
5: Oh, that's Bill Cosby.
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5: Bill Cosby. Bill Cosby. Yeah, let's do it again. 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
6: 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The biggest delay is in Garland off 635 LBJ Freeway northbound at Northwest, where we have an accident with the right lane blocked. The exit is also being blocked. Stop traffic back to Oates. 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Staples. That was easy. Getting ready for that sunrise for quite the sunny day coming our way. Temperature highs of 100, could feel like 105, back down to 79 this evening. It is currently about 78 degrees, feeling like 84. Now that's your traffic and weather, and I'm Kirby Lozano for the Ricky Smiley Morning Show on 97.9 The Beat.
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21: Is this what you actually wearing for Thanksgiving dinner? Okay, now that's not the same girl he brought last year, is it? He brings a different girl every year. Okay, now what is her name? Okay, you get enough to eat. Okay, now who got this cranberry sauce with the whole cranberry in it, huh? Okay, what you mean you vegan? This is not time to be vegan. Kiki, you didn't get no collard greens? Come get you some, I made them. Okay, now who made that casserole with that broccoli and that ham cut up in it? Okay, is this baby pregnant again? She looks pregnant, is she pregnant? And guess who I talked to? Lisa Ann. Gonna come call me, ask me, do I want her to bring a pan of dressing over here? Lisa Ann is nasty. Her house ain't never clean. I told her, you bring some drinks.
22: Yes.
21: Okay, now, didn't we put you down for the sweet potato pie? But you bought a tater salad. Okay, we didn't need no more tater salad. You supposed to bring a sweet potato pie.
22: Okay,
21: now, did anybody bless the food, or did y'all just start fixing plates? Is that weed in her hair? Okay, what time is it? I believe we about ready. Okay, so when you gonna marry that girl? Or you just gonna keep pumping babies in them? Okay, well, did you still go to Mount Calvary? Okay, yeah, you got a good pastor.
22: Oh, pumping babies in her.
23: Oh, my God.
24: Gary! Coming up next, y'all, the prayer warriors are being solicited down for Tiffany Hedges. We are praying for Tiffany hard. We're gonna talk about that next week. It's my morning show.

0: 15 minutes after the hour, y'all. Coming up is Money Monday with Janai Thorne. 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And if you have any financial questions, call us. 866-9-R-I-C-K-E-Y. 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
31: Got about two handfuls of delays scattered across the Metroplex. The biggest one right now is in Louisville off 35 East southbound at Valley Ridge Boulevard, where that accident does have the right lane block. Stop and go traffic back to Hundley Drive / exit 457. It is about a 14-minute delay. And your weather report is being brought to you by Aleve.
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31: Officially into our sunny day expected for today. Temperature highs of 100, might feel like 105, back down to 79 this evening. It's currently 78, feeling like 78. Now that's traffic and weather. And I'm Kirby Lozano for the Ricky Smiley Morning Show on 97.9 The Beat.
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3: All right, y'all, it's Money Monday. Even though the job market has cooled down, a lot of people are still wondering if now is the right time to ask for more money. And if you've been working hard and delivering results, you might deserve a raise. But how do you ask for one? And we got our money expert, Janai Thornton, is here with some smart strategies for negotiating a raise in today's economy. Janai, good morning. Happy to have you.
5: Good morning, Ricky. I'm always happy to be here.
3: Yes. So if your company has recently gone through layoffs, hiring freeze, many employees are afraid to ask for a raise. How do you know when it's the right time to have that conversation? And how can you prepare, you know, so you can ask with confidence instead of fear?
5: Well, think about it this way, Ricky. We really want to make sure that we're reading the business before we make the ask. Mm-hmm. So a hiring freeze or even a layoff doesn't automatically mean that there's no money for raises. So you want to pay attention to whether revenue is improving, are bonuses being paid, are positions opening back up again, is even leadership talking about growth. Second point is this. You want to look at your own leverage. So if you've taken on more work after layoffs, you've helped the company increase revenue or save revenue, help them keep clients, you're actually building a stronger case to ask for a raise even after recent layoffs or a hiring freeze.
2: Okay, so I have a lot of questions. I'm going to ask them all at once. Okay, so what's the biggest mistake people make when they're asking for a raise, and what should they do instead, you know, to make a stronger case? And why is it so important to document your accomplishments throughout the year? And what kind of wins should you be tracking before you even negotiate your salary?
5: All right, Alfredo, let's talk about the biggest mistakes first.
2: Okay.
5: Number one is making the conversation about your personal needs. So when you say my rent went up, everything costs more, I've been here 3 years, all that may be true, but they're not your strongest business case. Second mistake people made is not asking for a specific number. You can't just say I'd like a raise. You need to know either the salary percentage increase you want or the exact amount that you're looking for. Second thing, I love your question about why you need to document your accomplishments throughout the year. I tell people this, you don't want to just do great work. You want to keep the receipts. Because we forget, and so do our managers forget. So when review time comes up, you can't rely upon your manager remembering the amazing things that you've done throughout the year, what you accomplished 9 months ago. So I always tell people, please keep a wins file, and you want to update that monthly. So you're putting in emails, feedback from clients or coworkers or leadership, so that way when you're ready to ask, again, now you have these receipts to back up why you deserve this raise.
6: Janai,
3: go ahead.
6: My question is this. Look like your employees should see that you come to work every day, you work hard, you do your job, or what have
3: you. No, you don't.
6: Why
3: do
6: I have to ask for a raise?
3: Hope you ain't talking about yourself.
2: He absolutely is. You already know.
5: Sounds like
3: you're going in folks' office or eating up
5: right now.
3: Eating up people I got two Lunchables missing out of my office. I don't know who let you in there, but you better stay out of my office.
6: Well, I thought you said they were for the public. We could eat them when we got home.
3: I said, no, nobody buy you no damn Lunchable.
2: He said coffee. He said we can have coffee out of his office, Gary, not Lunchables.
6: Well, I don't drink coffee.
2: Well, then so you can't have anything out of his office.
5: Don't get that deducted from your pay, Gary. Don't let that come out your check.
3: The Lunchables ain't cheap. Go ahead, Janelle. I'm sorry.
7: This is a big one.
5: So Gary, personal. Think about it this way. We are responsible for shooting our own shot. So, yes, in theory, you would like for the company just to say automatically, you know, you're going to get this whatever percentage raise or dollar amount. But that's why we need to take the responsibility of keeping track of all the amazing things we're doing, how we're making contributions, and then prepare ourselves to ask. Not just ask, but be prepared to ask.
3: Now, before asking, how can people find out what they're really worth in today's job market and, you know, what resources or websites do you recommend?
5: Now, I'm happy you're asking about this, Ricky, because it's really important that we know where we stand, not just in the context of our company, but just as across other companies as well. So there's a few websites that can be really helpful. Glassdoor, Salary.com, PayScale, Indeed, and also use LinkedIn salary job postings as well, because you want to see what your colleagues are getting paid for similar jobs at potentially other companies, and that also can help strengthen your position.
3: Wow. Are we doing Janai? Let everybody know how they can find you and how you could be reached.
5: You
3: know what? Wait a minute. Before you do that, I'm sorry. I thought you we're going to take some phone calls, Janai.
5: Oh, we're going to take some phone calls. Okay, perfect.
3: Absolutely.
5: Let's do that.
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16: 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Two active accidents will start off in Garland off 635 northbound, the off-ramp to Northwest Highway. That accident has the off-ramp blocked. And in Haltom City off North Loop 820 eastbound at Denton Highway, Highway 377, we have an accident creating that stop-and-go traffic back to Beach Street. It is a 13-minute delay. And your weather report is being brought to you by Taco Bell. 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Nice bright sun happening. It's going to be a sunny day overall, too. Temperatures of 100, just could feel like 105. Back down to 78 this evening. It's currently 79, feeling like 84. Now that's your traffic and weather. And I'm Kirby Lozano for the Ricky Smiley Morning Show on 97.9 The Beat.
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12: 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Two active accidents right now starting off in Arlington off Highway 287 Mansfield-Fort Worth. Northbound before I-20, we have an accident. Creating that stop-and-go traffic back to Kennedale-Sublette Road. It's about a 10-minute delay in Haltom City. Up North Loop 820 eastbound at Denton Highway / Highway 377, another accident. The right lane is blocked. Stop-and-go traffic back to Beechtree. It is a 21-minute delay. 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
12: Officially into the sunny day expected for today. Temperatures of 101, just going to feel like 105. Back down to 79 this evening. It is currently 79, feeling like 85. Now that's your traffic and weather. 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

0: got time for man law violations. Listen, man, I want to big shout out, man. Thank everybody for the birthday wishes. Instead of sending me gifts and stuff for my birthday, I'm asking everybody to make a donation to your local Salvation Army, man. You can donate money or clothes or whatever you want and whatever you can to help support those that are in need. And that's, you know, that's how I want y'all to help me celebrate my birthday today. I appreciate it. And, man, God will appreciate it and blessings upon blessings. A lot of people out there hurting. The economy is bad. People don't have. People are in need. So I always stand side by side with the Salvation Army and just say, hey, this is from Ricky Smiley from the Ricky Smiley Morning Show. It's Ricky's birthday, and we want to make a donation to all of the people in need. They do a lot of good things and a lot of good work in the community. So let's I have a number in a minute. Let me find it, and then I'll get that out there to you on the next break. And we're going to make it happen, man. Thank y'all so much. All right, time for man law violations. What up, Kay?
1: What up, Ricky? Let's go to man laws. Let's jump right into it. Ricky, Rock T, y'all ready?
2: Let's go. Ready.
1: Out there in your cars, if you over 14, you old enough to listen. Pay attention and do not violate the laws. Now, you cannot share a bag of grapes with another grown man in a car.
0: No.
2: Nah, man.
1: Why y'all riding nowhere. No.
0: You grab
1: especially when y'all riding
0: in
1: the car.
0: Some off and walk in the opposite direction.
1: Yeah, but both of y'all can't be just passing grapes back and forth. No, sir.
0: No.
1: Grapes or muscadines if you live in the South. All right. If you know, you know. Now, if you at the drive-thru with another man, you cannot order chicken nuggets. That is not a grown man item.
0: No.
1: You can only order nuggets when you're in the car by yourself. Because yeah, nuggets are delicious.
0: But sound funny.
1: Yeah, but yeah, two dudes... Nuggets. You say, yeah, let me get a half pound burger, extra cheese, extra. Yeah, what you want, bro? Yeah, let me get a, you know, nuggets.
0: Yeah, just, right, no. And if you're driving, you got he got to hold the sauce, but you got to drive.
1: Yeah,
0: there
1: you over there dipping the sauce and then.
0: Yeah.
1: And if you're going to eat nuggets, and if you're going to be with another man, you're going to eat nuggets, eat the whole damn nugget. Don't be biting it in half and eating it little pieces. Man, just eat the whole damn nugget, okay?
0: Yeah. That's weird anyway.
1: Yeah, that's weird. It's strange. All right, speaking of eating, you can't order a burger if you with another dude and ask them to cut it in half.
0: Oh, my God.
1: No, sir. What the hell is you doing, man? You can't hold a burger, but your hand's too small to hold a burger? You got to cut it in half?
2: Yeah, dog.
1: Really?
0: Yeah, right on that one.
1: Man up. Yeah, man up, man.
3: Handle that burger, bro. Watching your weight, your figure.
1: Okay, speaking of watching your weight and your figure, you also, two dudes shouldn't be splitting a sub. And I don't care whether you're at Jersey Mike's or Jimmy John's or sub. I don't care where you're at.
0: I don't know about
1: two
0: that.
1: Two dudes can't split a sub. Just get your own
0: you
1: sub.
0: A 12 if they got a special run and it's cheaper to just go ahead and get a whole sub and then they could and you get your homeboy one. Y'all, I don't know about that one now.
1: Okay, you know what? We're gonna send that one to the judges. Yeah, what do the judges say?
2: Yeah. Now get your own sandwich, dog. Get your own sandwich.
1: Super Dave, you want to weigh in on this one?
4: You're getting a 12 inch, right?
0: Yeah.
4: Well, 12 inch.
1: I don't like the way this is going. Never mind.
4: Get your own six inch. You're getting a 12 inch. You split 6 inches.
1: I just don't like the way this whole thing is going. It's going. I shouldn't even ask.
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15: 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We do have about a handful of delays that popped up on us. I'm going to focus on the biggest delay right now in Arlington. I-5 Highway 287 / Mansfield-Fort Worth northbound before I-20. We have a disabled semi with the right lane blocked. Stop and go traffic's going back to Kennedale Sublet Road. It's about a 6-minute delay. And your weather report is being brought to you by Taco Bell. 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Into that sunny day expected for today. Temperature highs of 100. Feel like 105. Back down to 79 this evening. It's currently 80. Feeling like 86. Now that's your traffic and weather. And I'm Kirby Lozano for the Ricky Smiley Morning Show on 97.9 The Beat.
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0: Yes, sir. Hi, Mandy Stones on the ones and twos. You feeling this mix right here? Well, guess what? You can get the link. 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
11: Sending out that buenos dias, the FW. Gonna be a good day indeed. We're at a happy Monday and first day of school for some. Now, I'm Kirby Lozano here for your final traffic report, brought to you by Aleve.
12: 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With just one pill, Aleve provides up to 12 hours of pain relief, so you can put pain in the rear view. 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
11: Baby, got pretty active out there. Got about a handful and a half of delays. I'm going to focus on the biggest one right now in Dallas, the 535E northbound. After Loop 12 Ledbetter, that accident does have the two left lanes blocked. On the right lane is getting by. Stop and go check back to Lowerland Road. It's about a 16-minute delay. And your weather report is being brought to you by Discover.
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11: Got a sunny day coming our way. Temperature highs of 100. Gonna feel like 105, though. Back down to 79 this evening. It's currently 82. Feeling like 90 degrees. Now that's your traffic and weather. And I'm Kirby Lozano. Follow me at SKIRBY Lozano. ESKIRBYLOZANO for the Ricky Smiley Morning Show on 97.9 The Beat.
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19: 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That's when I knew that your heart was scarring. 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
1: 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And my name is Jazzy Black. Welcome to The Kickback. Sending you peace and light on this Monday. I hope you enjoyed your weekend, because I know we sure did. Outside in the community, getting these kids ready to go back to school. So many events going on. If you want to check out that recap, swing over to our Instagram, at 97.9 The Beat. Happy first day of school to all the kids out there in Funkytown. That right. Parents, I'm glad you have a few extra groceries in the house, too. Take what we can get. But look, if you're trying to get some tickets to go see Rick Ross when he comes to town at the Windspear Opera House, it's going to be pretty cool, celebrating 20 years of Boss Classics. Keep listening. Coming up at 9:20, I'll tell you exactly what time you can win and what you need to do to get hooked up. Can I speak to Ashley Ward? Hey, Ashley, this is Jazzy Black for 97.9 The Beat. I've got my girl Amy Witherite from 1-800 Truck Rig. 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
4: 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And I got my attorney, Josh Alexander from J. Alexander Law at 1-800-INJURY right here with me. 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

Drake with Shebang. Right there on 97.9 The Beat. Hey, we got some free tickets to go see Rick Ross. I don't know if you heard or not, but he's going to be doing a big show at the Windsphere Opera House. So you're going to have to put on something nice. August 22nd for the Port of Miami 20 Years of Boss Classics Tour. To win, keep listening. Coming up at 9:35, you're going to hear Rick Ross come on the radio and give you that hotline number. All you got to do is be caller number 9, and I got you and a plus one into the show. 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

97.9 The Beat coming up in 3 minutes. I got your free tickets to go hang out with Rick Ross at the Windspear Opera House. You and a plus one celebrating 20 years of Boss Classics. Just keep listening out for Rick Ross to come and give you that hotline number. Be caller number 9. And I got you on them tickets.

0: What's happening? 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We waiting for your call right here. 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
0: What's up, Esther? You in the door, but you call number 4, girl. I need caller number 9 to win these Rick Ross tickets. Coming right back. 844-787-1979. We are headed to the Port of Miami 20 Years of Boss Classics Tour happening Saturday, August 22nd at the Winsphere Opera House. Rick Ross and violins? Yes. Sign me up. Caller number 9. I'm waiting on you.

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2: 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Look, I got you some tickets to go see Rick Ross, girl. 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So this is not going to be your regular Rick Ross concert.
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3: Yesterday, I watched New Jack City. 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
4: 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Real?
3: I've never seen it all the way through. Yesterday, I got a chance to do that. So it got me to thinking, like, some movies, when I see them, I have to sit down, whatever I'm doing. When Juice come on, I'm sitting down. I don't care what I'm doing.
5: Classic.
3: What about you, Shani?
4: See, that's one. Juice... Waiting to Excel.
3: Ooh.
4: Yeah.
5: That's a good man, Savannah.
4: Yeah, Waiting to Excel. Whitney Houston is in that.
3: That's true.
4: Look,
3: that's true.
4: We get to see her do her thing again. But then one of my other favorites, Love Jones. That's one of my favorite movies of all time.
5: Love Jones is good.
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swear, like, every time we find ourselves in a situation, you know, I just get that feeling like I'm in Houston. Candy paint, switching colors in the light. 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
0: I used to think about immature things. You know, like, do you love me? Do you want me? Are you gonna call me like you said you would? Is this really your real phone number?

Should they fold that no yoga mat? Check. 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Check. 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Check. They check. They check. They check.

secrets I know got you stressed. 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Yeah.

0: Tim's, what you need right here on 97.9 The Beat. Home of the all-new Ricky Smiley Morning Show, and you're in a kickback with Jazzy Black. So Fort Worth ISD starting the school year with some major changes. And if you have a kid in the district, you will definitely want to pay attention. Or if you're a former teacher. Nearly 70,000 students are heading back to class, marking the first school year since the state took over the district. There's also a big staffing milestone. Fort Worth ISD says every classroom will have a teacher on day one, which is a big deal, which I didn't realize, for a district that has historically started the year with more than 200 teacher vacancies. But getting here has not been easy. The new superintendent, Dr. Peter Licata, required teachers to re-interview for their jobs, and nearly 900 of them chose not to return. So now the question is, like, what does this new era look like for Fort Worth families and for the district? If you're a parent at Fort Worth ISD, or if you're a former teacher, I would love to hear from you. 844-787-1979. How you feel about all these changes? Hit me up and let me know. And if you want to read more about this, you can check it out at our website, thebeatdfw.com.
1: Hello?
0: Hello, can I speak to Chaney Camacho?
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0: Hey, this is Jazzy Black from 97.9 The Beat. I've got my girl Amy Witherite from 1-800-TREK-RAKE on the phone, too. We heard you was trying to get your rent paid.
1: Oh, my gosh, yes. Yeah. Hey, Chaney, tell us a little bit about it. Sounds like you're working really hard. You're trying to take care of all those kids you got, and the bills are just piling up.
2: It's been really hard, and I'm currently staying with a friend right now, and I split the rent, so I paid that person, like, $500.
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1: Yeah, we get it. Well, Jazzy, we got to help her out. 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
3: You're so welcome,
2: Jamie. 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Shout out to 1-800-TRUCK-RAKE, the 97.9 The Beat.
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7: Which had the most impact? 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
7: 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That did it for me.
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4: All right, Dallas Mavs fan, basketball is remembering a true NBA visionary, Don Nelson, who passed away at the age of 86. Surrounded by his family, a five-time champion as a player with the Boston Celtics, Nelson went on to become one of the winningest coaches in NBA history, and his impact was huge right here in Dallas. As Mavericks coach and GM, Nelson helped bring Dirk Nowitzki and Steve Nash to Dallas, helping transform the franchise and laid the foundation for the team that we know today. He also pioneered Nelly Ball, changing the way the game was played with speed and spacing and smaller lineups. Don Nelson was inducted into the Basketball Hall of Fame in 2012. And Dirk Nowitzki, remember the man who changed his life and his career. If you'd like to read more about that, swing over to our website, thebeatdfw.com, and we're sending love to the family of Don Nelson. 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
4: 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There is a lot going on in and around women's basketball these days, and Saturday's matchup between Indiana and Chicago did not feature any Midwest niceties. The Fever beat the Sky 90-86, but there were other things going on before, during, and after the game. Caitlin Clark earned her 8th technical, which meant she was going to be suspended for a game. Fortunately for the Fever star, the league stepped in and rescinded the tech after the game. Clark made light contact with the referee, and her coach Stephanie White got a tech of her own for arguing that Clark's technical was, quote, BS. On the Chicago side, Dejanay Carrington took a flagrant 1 on Sophie Cunningham, which was upgraded to a flagrant 2, and Carrington was ejected. Cunningham has been in the news lately for bringing the trans debate to the WNBA, despite no trans women playing, or as far as we know, even attempting to play in the league. The sooner the WNBA can get back to ball, would be better than ever. 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

That was New Ye featuring Lauryn Hill. It's called I Can't Wait right here on 97.9 Beat. And shout out to J-Hid Will Do It. He was like, can you play that New Ye for me? I'm like, I got you, brother. I put that on for you. Both Metroplex like it too, man. We're going to keep turning up with some new Dave and Tim's. This song's called Rain Dance.

0: Really love this song, Dave and Tim's Rain Dance, right here on 97.9 The Beat, home of the all-new Ricky Smiley Morning Show. My name is Jazzy Black. We're about to kick back and get ready for this Lunchbox Mix. Coming up at 12 o'clock with DJ Wire. I got to get our clips up. I went and pulled up on DJ Wire yesterday. He was out in Trinity Groves, and it was ghetto, y'all. I ain't gonna lie. But it was a good time, though. It was a really good time. Shout out to DJ Wire. So, yeah, he gonna bring that same energy. 12 o'clock. Plus, we got some free tickets to go and hang out at the State Fair Classic game. You get to see PV take on Grambling State. This also gets you into the pregame show with Pink Bears, C-Ray Latson, the Boykin Sisters. Postgame show with J-Don. It's happening Saturday, September 26th, over at the Cotton Bowl. And the game tickets also get you to the State Fair of Texas. So, it's kind of like a 4-in-1 altogether, which is pretty dope. So, keep your radios on right here. We finna turn up right here on 97 on the beat. I'm gonna tell
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7: 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And I got my girl Alondra in the building. Alondra, how did Alexander Law and 1-800-INJURED helped you after your wreck?
8: I was on my way to the mall. 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
7: Thank you, Lord. 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

97.9 B Win at Lunchbox next with DJ Wire. I ain't gonna lie, I'm still recovering from turning up with DJ Wire last night. Oh my gosh. Who's out at Trinity Girls? If you want to check it out, swing over to our Instagram at Kickback Off Air, and you can see how it went down. I'm just glad he had enough energy to bring this until today, because I don't know how you do it, DJ Wire, but you do your thing. We got some State Fair Classic tickets on the way, too. Come on, turn me up. Thinking out loud.

0: what you need, what you need, what you need. Yeah, well, I just need you to keep this energy. That's all I need. That's all I need. And then we turned up for that Lunchbox Mix. We got part two on the way. Plus, we got some free tickets to go hang out at the State Fair Classic Games. It's going to be the Swag Country Showdown live when my alma mater, Prairie View A&M University, takes on Grambling State, them Tigers. We got pregame entertainment, Pink Beard, Steve Ray Ladson, the Boykin Sisters, postgame show with Jadon. It's all happening Saturday, September 26th, down there at the Cotton Bowl in Fair Park. And all you need to do to win is just keep listening. You're going to hear the drum line, some commotion, some tackling going on, and then a hotline number. Just be calling number 9 when you hear that. And I got you. 979 a beat.
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12: 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And I got my attorney, Josh Alexander from J. Alexander Law at 1-800-INJURY right here with me. 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

0: coming down the beat. Who am I speaking with?
1: You know who this is, Jay. Don't play with me. Don't play with me. This Sasha man. Please send me. I need this.
0: These tickets. You headed to the State Fair Classic.
1: Yeah, I love you.
0: Girl, we're going to have us a good time. Saturday, September 26th, out there at the Cotton Bowl. You get to go to the pregame show, the postgame show. You get to go to the State Fair Texas. You can eat good. All that stuff.
1: Babe, I love you, and I miss you. You know I miss you, but yeah, because I got the best cool thing. Baby, thank you.
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1: 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I've got my girl Amy Witherite from 1-800-TREK-RAKE on the phone, too. We heard you was trying to get your rent paid.
0: Oh, my gosh, yes. Yeah. Hey, Chaney, tell us a little bit about it. Sounds like you're working really hard. You're trying to take care of all those kids you got, and the bills are just piling up.
2: It's been really hard, and I'm currently staying with a friend right now, and I split the rent, so I paid that person, like, $500.
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0: Yeah, we get it. Well, Jazzy, we got to help her out. 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
6: Shout out Chef's Corner over there in the Funk off 30 and right off 30 in Oakland. Over there by Club Ritzy, they got a big back to school free, you know, backpacks, supplies, all that stuff.
3: Oh, I need to be there.
6: Yeah, Chef Corn off the chain, too. They got some good food over there, too. Shout out Dr. Alfred. Shout out my boy CJ and everybody over there. TDK, myself, Shawnee. Saturday, August 15th from 5 to 9. And it's the pre 817. You know, 817 day, 817
3: day is coming.
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3: Yep.
6: So this is the pre 817 day celebration. The little homie Tajay, what you mean I ain't fresh? 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A lot of other Twisted Black, I'm telling you to come on out, man.
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22: 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Y'all feeling good?
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1: 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I just wanted to take a second to send a shout-out to Miss Garner from McCowan Middle School in DeSoto. Had a video that's going viral on social media right now. They did a remix to spin that for the kids and the teachers to get ready to go back to school. Check this out.
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1: 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Hey, you did that because anybody know Miss Garner over at DeSoto? Tell her to call me. 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Tell her Jazzy Black from 97.9 The Beat is looking for her. Any of the teachers out there in DeSoto, man. Hope y'all have a great 2026-2027 school year. They just started school today, and I just thought that was really cool to share. 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

0: up? This is Diggy Simmons. And to all the kids heading back to school, I just want to say, make your first impression the best impression. Going to school knowing that, you know, you have to do what you have to do to be able to do what you want to do.
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0: This is on behalf of myself and the family here at 979 The Beat. Have a great school
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5: Sing the first verse. 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

0: 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I'm going to give you a phone number to call so you can get on this one voyage cruise. I know that much. Let me tell you something. Little sunshine, little island vibe in October? Yeah, count me in. And we're going to have barbecue done, right? Because Ricky Smiley just added Wycliffe Jun and Mr. Tendernism to come and hang out with us at the beach barbecue party in Bimini. Like, does that not sound crazy or what? This is the number you need to call, though. 214-495-1963. That's 214-495-1963. Come on now. There's going to be good food, a lot of laugh, little Dutchy wine. Okay. Or you can go to onevoyagecruise.com. 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I can't wait to see you there. Matter of fact, I'm going to give you a few minutes so you can go and handle your cruise ship business. And we back to the music in 7 minutes. Got that new Tim's What You Need on the way.
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I'm Mrs. One of One. Fall in love every time we link. He got me sprung.com. 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Yeah, we both outside. That's my type.

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1: 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Home of the all-new Ricky Smiley Morning Show, and you're in a kickback with Jazzy Black. I ain't gonna lie, I'm still recovering from yesterday. I went to a wind down with one of my homegirls for her birthday. Then we was riding around the city in a slingshot. Then I pulled up on DJ Wire at his nighttime job. And honestly, I just need a good sandwich and a nap. If you want to check out all the adventures, swing over to my Instagram at Jazzy Black. It's Jazzy with an I. You can look us out of my Instagram stories. You can also follow our show page at Kickback Off Air. Some people are always curious, like, what do you be doing when you're not at work? Trying to live a little. Okay. But let me tell you who be live. Incognito and DJ Mrs. Coming up at 3 o'clock, we posted on the Kona. And word on the street is they got some tickets to see Young Thug. So if you've been looking for your way in, this is your time, friends. Stay right here. We going up. It's 97.9 The Beat.
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7: and hope. Ooh, I know you did. 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I can't wait to tell my wife. She's going to be so enthusiastic. She's going to be so happy. Amy, you're such a blessing. I thank y'all from the bottom of my heart, man. This is, oh, my gosh. 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
3: Let's get the party started. 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

0: Stick by your radio. It's the biggest show in the city, posted on the corner. My name is Incognito, DJ Mrs. She's on PTO. Think she's somewhere looking for Christopher Maurice Brown. Don't tell her I told you. But keep your eyes on her Instagram at DJ Mrs. DJ M-I-S-S-E-S. I'm going to play these hits and make sure the hits do not stop. You posted on the corner.
1: 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It's your boy Sonny from Bedford, kicking it with my man Incognito, posted on the corner.
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3: 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One day you got into a fight and your dog ran on you. When you confronted your dog about it, you asked him why he run.

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1: Wait, wait. 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

10, girl, you a 10. Girl, you a 10, girl, you a 10, girl, you a 10. 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

0: show in the city, posted on the corner with your Australia Incognito. DJ Mrs. said, Ike Twin, I'm on PTO. Know what that means? Prepare the others. She's in a much needed off time right now. So today is going to be me, you, and the radio. I'm going to need you to help me play these songs. I'm going to need you to keep me turned up on the World Wide Web at postonthecorner.com. I'm going to need you to tell me how your weekend was, Twin. What went right? What almost went left? Somebody owe you some money. Did you have to cuss somebody out? I want to know about it, Twin. 1-844-426-POTC. I'm going to tell you exactly how my weekend went. But today is Monday, August 10th, National Lazy Day. I'm at work. Ain't no being lazy. National S'mores Day, National Connecticut Day, and National World Lion Day. That sounds like something the Leos made up, but we'll let them have it. Happy birthday to the Leo gang. You got to know, ain't nobody playing more hits than me on the radio. We're going to have some fun today. If you're in the funk, I'm going to get you up out that funk. We're going to pump it up. That's some Uncle YN talk for you right there. Stick by your radio. It's the biggest show in the city. My name is Incognito. And you posted on the counter.
1: Incognito. Incognito. Okay. The biggest show in the city.
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0: 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That's my sauce when you look it up. 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Adding up checks, no minus.
1: Adding up, add it up, add it up, add it up, yeah.
0: Get your respect in diamonds.
1: Ice, ice, ice, ice, ice.
0: I bought a plain Jane, roll it, did bought they fame.
1: Woo.
0: I think my back got scoliosis, cause I swerved the lane.
1: Sure.
0: Heard you signed your

0: Cornercorner.com is the website. My name is Incognito. Got my AP Brandon in the studio with me. What up, Brandon?
1: What's happening with you, Ink?
0: Oh, man, you know, just chilling. Fresh off the weekend. Over the weekend, man, did something new. I hosted a cooking class. It's like a team building.
1: Did you?
0: Cooking class. Yes. Shout out to my guy, Larice Purnell, who's going to be in the corner office with us later on today.
1: Yes, sir.
0: Talking financial literacy. He hosted a team building with taste event. So basically, he invited his team out and everybody get in the kitchen.
1: Mm-hmm.
0: And you got like 60 seconds to put a dish together. They put you with your own culinary chef.
1: Mm-hmm.
0: And it was a good time. You know me, I make a good grilled cheese.
1: Mm-hmm.
0: That's where it starts and ends. So I was hosting it like a television show, but an amazing time, man. The place was called Team Building with Taste. And the funnest part about the entire thing was you had to think of a team name.
1: Okay.
0: So if you were to be cooking with your team, what would you name your team?
1: What would I name my team?
0: For an example, seasoned professionals.
1: Ooh, that's a good one.
0: Fork around and find out.
1: That's a good one too. Fork around and find out. Okay.
0: Mm-hmm.
1: So we're gonna call you Chef Incognito.
0: Chef Boyard Inc. is good.
1: Okay.
0: I like that. Let me see what else is going on. No crumbs left.
1: That's a good one.
0: Taste buds.
1: That's no crumbs left is actually a really good one.
0: Yes, sir.
1: I like that one.
0: So they did have some nice names over there. I saw Chasing Chicken. I remember Too Much Cheese.
1: Mm-hmm.
0: That was some team names. But basically, we're having a conversation about team building with taste. And if you had to create a team name, what would your team name be? You didn't tell me yours yet, Brandon.
1: I ain't gonna lie. I kind of like the No Crumbs Left one.
0: No Crumbs Left?
1: I got to take that one, bro.
0: I like that one. I like that one. Over the weekend, man, I was scrolling and saw that Usher and Chris Brown is on tour. We all know that.
1: Mm-hmm.
0: That's where DJ Mrs. is. That's why she's on PTO.
1: Mm.
0: Don't tell nobody, I told you.
1: Okay. I'm going to leave that. Put that one in the vault.
0: He did a show over the weekend. They were saying a fake Usher showed up.
1: I saw that. People kept saying that. He was like, yo, is this the real Usher? Me, personally, I seen him.
0: Yeah.
1: It didn't look like Usher. It didn't look like Usher.
0: It didn't look like Usher.
1: It didn't look like him, though. No.
0: I'm not saying it was Usher.
1: That was a Timu Usher.
0: Right there. When I first saw that, I was like, that went Usher, bro.
1: That was a Timu Usher, man.
0: You got to have a feeling.
1: Mm-hmm.
0: You remember when Akon first came out, his brother Boo used to go do shows and plays for him.
1: Yep, you're right.
0: It is a thing. It is a thing. That wasn't Usher, that was Deacon.
1: Deacon.
0: Hey, stick by your radio. We're going to put a poll up on our Instagram at POTC.LIVE. I want you to vote in our story right now. Yes or no? Was that the real Usher? Did you see the picture? We're going to have to put the picture in the story at POTC.LIVE. Tell us, is that the real Usher? Yes or no? You post it on the counter.
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1: It's the biggest show in the city, posted on the corner with your Australia Incognito. DJ Missus said, Ike Twin, I'm on PTO. Know what that means? Prepare the others. She's in a much needed off time right now. So today is going to be me, you, and the radio. I'm going to need you to help me play these songs. I'm going to need you to keep me turned up on the World Wide Web at postonthecorner.com. I'm going to need you to tell me how your weekend was, twin. What went right? What almost went left? If somebody owe you some money, did you have to cuss somebody out? I want to know about it, twin. 1-844-426-POTC. I'm going to tell you exactly how my weekend went, but today is Monday.
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0: Hello, can I speak to Lewis Lyons?
5: Speaking.
0: Hey, Lewis, this is Jazzy Black from 97.9 The Beat. I've got my girl Amy Witherite from 1-800-TRUCK-WRECK on the phone with me, too. We heard you was trying to get your rent paid.
5: Yes, ma'am. 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
0: Well, Amy, you know what I'm thinking.
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5: Oh, my God.
10: $3,200
0: and
5: hope. Ooh,
0: Amy,
5: no,
0: you did.
5: Oh, my God. Thank you so much, Amy. That was such a blessing. I'm so happy. Oh, my gosh. I can't wait to tell my wife. She's going to be so enthusiastic. She's going to be so happy. Amy, you're such a blessing. I thank y'all from the bottom of my heart, man. This is, oh, my gosh. Thank y'all very much. Shout out to 1-800-TRUCK-WRECK. 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
0: Man, we so glad you got us turned up. Without you listening, we wouldn't even have no job, twin.
1: Nah, for real.
0: 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And actually, if you got to step away from the radio,
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0: Take it with you, please. Take it with you, man.
1: All right, so it's topic of the daytime. And I want to know, should adults be required to show up for family just because they're family?
0: Ooh, no, twin. No.
1: I'm going to say H-E double hockey sticks. No.
0: No.
1: You don't got to. All skin folk ain't kin folk.
0: Hello.
1: So, I mean, now if this is a person or family member that always show up for you, no matter what it is, no matter if it's something small, something big, and they always there for you, you should make it a point to make sure you're there for them. But it's just if it's that type of family love, you know? But, you know, if that family member resty, they always talking about you, always in your business, doing this, that, and the third, you ain't got to go.
0: Reciprocity.
1: You ain't got to go. You ain't got to go.
0: Reciprocity.
1: You know what I mean, too? Sometimes I wish, like, growing up, even though I know that just don't happen a lot in our community, but, you know, parents giving their kids a choice to where if they want to go somewhere, like, that's family oriented. Like, who said I want to go to T.T. June house or something? Like, I don't want to go over there. They'll never ask you why don't you want to go over there.
0: That's real.
1: It's always like, just go. Like, no, you need to come. You do what I say. You come. Yeah. No, I don't want to go over there. So, you know, I want to know, should adults be required to show up for family just because that's your family? Call us right now. 1-844-426-POTC.
2: 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Okay. 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

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I'm bringing the Ricky Smiley Morning Show back to 97.9 The Beat. The DFW has always been a home for me. 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
2: Portia, I'm inside my topic of the day, sis. I want to know, should adults be required to show up for family just because they family?
1: Yeah.
2: What you thinking?
1: I'm going to say yes.
2: Okay, why you say yes, sis?
1: You said because we are, they just feel like because we are family, we're supposed to show up for each other just because adults are not.
2: Mm-hmm, for sure. It's a respect thing. Like, we still blood at the end of the day. So I got to show up for you. So that's okay.
1: And if you love God, then you love your people.
2: No, that's right. Well, thank you, sis. It's not like you at work. Have a good day at work.
3: Hello. Hey, Santa. Not at all.
2: Why do you say that?
3: I feel like it's a mutual thing, and family sometimes feel like you just owe them something. Mm-hmm. If it's not mutual, then no, you shouldn't have to show up just because they're family, especially in today's time. It's a lot on everybody. So if everybody's not pouring in, then nah, you can't get out of it.
2: Come on now, you said something here. You got to pour into me.
4: Thank you, sis.
2: Should adults be required to show up for family just because that's your family? Call us right now. 1-844-426-POTC.
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0: 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You're posted on the beat.
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0: and they go by the name of Kamaya out of Frisco. You are my winner. I got tickets for you to go see Young Thug. Talk to me, mama.
1: Hey, y'all. It's your girl, Kamaya from Frisco, Texas. We posted on the corner for the go to see Young Thug. If you want to be a winner like me, make sure you tap in tomorrow at 5 o'clock with DJ Don Perignon with a drive at 5.
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1: 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It's the biggest show in the city. Posted on the corner. My name is Incognito. DJ Mrs. She's on PTO. Think she's somewhere looking for Christopher Maurice Brown. Don't tell her I told you. But keep your eyes on her Instagram at DJ Mrs. DJ M-I-S-S-E-S. I'm going to play these hits and make sure the hits do not stop. You posted on the corner.
2: 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Posted on the corner.
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I'm stoked like that when I see her. 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

0: It's the biggest show in the city, posted on the corner with yours truly, Incognito. DJ Mrs. said, "Hey, twin, I'm on PTO." Know what that means? Prepare the others. She's in a much needed off time right now. So today is going to be me, you, and the radio. I'm going to need you to help me play these songs. I'm going to need you to keep me turned up on the World Wide Web at postonthecorner.com. I'm going to need you to tell me how your weekend was, twin. What went right? What almost went left? If somebody owe you some money, did you have to cuss somebody out? I want to know about it, twin. 1-844-426-POTC. I'm going to tell you exactly how my weekend went, but today is Monday, August 10th, National Lazy Day. I'm at work. Ain't no being lazy. National S'mores Day, National Connecticut Day, and National World Lion Day. That sounds like something the Leos made up, but we'll let them have it. Happy birthday to the Leo gang. You got to know, ain't nobody playing more hits than me on the radio. We're going to have some fun today. If you're in the funk, I'm going to get you up out that funk. We're going to pump it up. That's some Uncle YN talk for you right there. Stick by your radio. It's the biggest show in the city. My name is Incognito, and you're posted on the counter.
1: Incognito. Incognito. Okay. The biggest show in the city.
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0: PostingOnTheCorner.com is the website. My name is Incognito. Got my AP Brandon in the studio with me. What up, Brandon?
1: What's happening with you, Ink?
0: Oh, man, you know, just chilling. Fresh off the weekend. Over the weekend, man, did something new. I hosted a cooking class. It's like a team building.
1: Did you?
0: Cooking class. Yes. Shout out to my guy, Larice Purnell, who's going to be in the corner office with us later on today.
1: Yes, sir.
0: Talking financial literacy. He hosted a team building with taste event. So basically, he invited his team out and everybody get in the kitchen.
1: Mm-hmm.
0: And you got like 60 seconds to put a dish together. They put you with your own culinary chef.
1: Mm-hmm.
0: And it was a good time. You know me, I make a good grilled cheese.
1: Mm-hmm.
0: That's where it starts and ends. So I was hosting it like a television show, but an amazing time, man. The place was called Team Building with Taste. And the funnest part about the entire thing was you had to think of a team name.
1: Okay.
0: So if you were to be cooking with your team, what would you name your team?
1: What would I name my team?
0: For an example, Seasoned Professionals.
1: Ooh, that's a good one.
0: Fork around and find out.
1: That's a good one too. Fork around and find out. Okay.
0: Mm-hmm.
1: So we're gonna call you Chef Incognito.
0: Chef Boyard Inc. is good.
1: Okay.
0: I like that. Let me see what else is going on. No crumbs left.
1: That's a good one.
0: Taste buds.
1: That's no crumbs left is actually a really good one.
0: Yes, sir.
1: I like that one.
0: So they did have some nice names over there. I saw Chasing Chicken. I remember Too Much Cheese.
1: Mm-hmm.
0: That was some team names. But basically, we're having a conversation about team building with taste. And if you had to create a team name, what would your team name be? You didn't tell me yours yet, Brandon.
1: I ain't gonna lie. I kind of like the No Crumbs Left one.
0: No Crumbs Left?
1: I got to take that one, bro.
0: I like that one. Over the weekend, man, I was scrolling and saw that Usher and Chris Brown is on tour. We all know that.
1: Mm-hmm.
0: That's where DJ Mrs. is. That's why she's on PTO.
1: Mm.
0: Don't tell nobody, I told you.
1: Okay. I'm gonna leave that. Put that one in the vault.
0: He did a show over the weekend. They were saying a fake Usher showed up.
1: I saw that. People kept saying that. He was like, yo, is this the real Usher? Me, personally, I seen him.
0: Yeah.
1: It didn't look like Usher. It didn't look like Usher.
0: It didn't look like Usher.
1: It didn't look like him, though. No.
0: I'm not saying it was Usher.
1: That was a Timu Usher.
0: Right there. When I first saw that, I was like, that was Usher, bro.
1: That was a Timu Usher, man.
0: You got to have a feeling.
1: Mm-hmm.
0: You remember when Akon first came out, his brother Boo used to go do shows and plays for him.
1: Yep, you're right.
0: It is a thing. It is a thing. That wasn't Usher, that was Deacon.
1: Deacon.
0: Hey, stick by your radio. We're going to put a poll up on our Instagram at POTC.LIVE. I want you to vote in our story right now. Yes or no? Was that the real Usher? Did you see the picture? We're going to have to put the picture in the story at POTC.LIVE. Tell us, is that the real Usher? Yes or no? You post it on the counter.
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5: 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I've got my girl Amy Withright from 1-800 Truck Rig. 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
12: 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His other baby mama dropped the kid off at the fire station. I had to go to his house with my jack girl. I was about to beat him down. She said, f*** you kids, and she dropped the baby off at the fire station.
13: So back in the day when I was in the military, I was stationed in Germany. I was seeing this one female, then met another one. It ended up being that they were sisters. Like stepsisters. It was kind of ugly in that moment, but long story short, I still saw both for almost another year.
14: When I was messing with this YN, I seen this girl at the store. A little bit later, he wasn't answering the phone. I walked around looking for him in the next apartment complex, and they posted it up, sitting in my car. But see, just go to my trunk, get the hammer out. I start hitting her with the hammer. I'm pregnant. He pushed me down and kicked me in my stomach, and I hit him with my car. I popped him so hard, I ran over a tree stump, stopped me from killing him.
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